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Come on!

yesterday and days before. The sun is cold, rain is hard, and I know

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0: 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Of course they've been four freshmen for almost 20 years.
1: It isn't that they're stupid, well a little maybe so.
2: They can't afford to graduate, they're making too much dough.

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faith, our colors will fade eventually. So if our time is running out, day after day, we'll make the mundane a masterpiece. Oh my, my, oh my, my love, I take one look at you, you're taking me out.

0: us.
1: 31 seconds, and we're going for auto sequence start. T-minus 10 seconds.